0: sure he appreciates that. Who's this?
1: This is Dave.
0: And where are you from, Dave?
1: Dave, calling from Keene, New Hampshire.
0: Oh, cool. Here's your song. Thanks for calling Nightline, Dave.
1: Thank you.
0: Bye-bye.

0: You've got.
1: The beach is crowded, music's loud, and airplanes are landing in the backyard. Live from his summer house on Cape Cod, this is Liveline with Mason. 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

0: 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Hello, Liveline. What do you want to hear?
1: Anything by Lady Gaga. I'll take it.
0: Anything by Lady Gaga. Yeah, that's right.
1: Yeah.
0: You're going to take it. How about Telephone, Poker Face, Bad Romance, Just Dance?
1: Bad Romance.
0: All right, here it is. What's your name?
1: My name is Brandon.
0: Brandon, where are you calling from?
1: I'm calling from Waycross, Georgia.
0: And what are you doing tonight?
1: I just got out of my NA meeting. Recovery is possible, man.
0: Wow. Well, congratulations for taking the steps and sharing that with us. It, you know, takes a lot out of you.
1: Heck yeah, man.
0: I'm going to play the song right now. Thanks for calling Liveline.
1: Yeah, thanks.

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1: Hello. Taylor Swift is hanging on again at number five with I Knew It, I Knew You. Number four, Bruno Mars, Risk It All. Number three, Olivia Rodrigo, who was number one last week, gets pushed down to number three with Drop Dead. Number two, Ariana Grande, I Hate That I Made You Love Me. And number one, back up there for Tame Impala, Dracula, the Jetty remix. And his new song just out is now popping up the chart. That's from the Spider-Man movie, and it's doing very well at number 31.
12: All the way down there, which is crazy. It's number one on Spotify and Shazam. Radio better pick up the pace, huh?
1: Yeah, well, you're keeping it up because you're in touch. Because people tell you what to play.
12: Well, I love to keep it up. All right, John, back with you next week. Thanks a lot.
1: All right, Mason, over and out.

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1: Can we listen to Meet Me Halfway by the Black Eyed Peas?
0: Oh, yeah. What is it about that song? It's really made a comeback the past year.
1: I'm not going to lie to you. I literally listen to it before I go work out because it's like Meet Me Halfway before I'm skinny.
0: Well, let's get it on right now. 17 years ago. My goodness. Who's this?
1: This is Sam.
0: Sam, where are you calling from?
1: Bryan, Texas.
0: And what are you doing tonight? Are you on the way to work out?
1: I just finished my workout, and then I heard your radio station. I was like, you know what? Let me call in. Let me be a girl's girl. Let me do this.
0: Oh, so does that mean you listened to it like an hour ago, and you want to hear it again?
1: Yes, that's right.
0: Well, everybody's happy. You're sharing it with them. They're thinking about it now. Thanks for calling Liveline.
1: Cool.

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1: Hello, Liveline. What do you want to hear?
2: Hi. Can I hear "Bad Guy" by Billie Eilish?
1: Yeah, absolutely. Do you want the one with or without Justin Bieber?
2: The one with Justin Bieber.
1: I prefer that version too. Who's this?
2: This is Monica.
1: Monica, where are you calling from?
2: Columbus.
1: Columbus, Georgia? Columbus, Ohio?
2: Georgia, yeah.
1: What are you doing?
2: Columbus,
1: today?
2: Georgia. Just chilling, and I watched Coraline and a lot of Halloween movies.
1: Oh, you're getting in the spirit now?
2: I am. I'm excited for Halloween, and it's on a Saturday too.
1: Oh, yeah, it's going to be this year? Yeah, you're right.
2: Yes.
1: Oh, that's going to be so much fun, because we're on the air Saturday nights, and I'm sure it's going to be an absolute blast.
2: Yeah, I always listen to you guys.
1: Well, we love you. Thank you so much for being on Liveline. Here's your song.
2: Thank you.
1: Bye.

0: 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Hello, Live Line. What do you want to hear?
1: Hi. Can I hear anything by Olivia Rodrigo?
0: Oh, yes. Let's see. We've already done Stupid Song. We've done Vampire. We've done The Cure. How about Drop Dead?
1: Yes, please.
0: All right. Who's this?
1: I'm Kara.
0: Kara, where are you calling from?
1: Sault Ste. Marie, Ontario.
0: And what are you doing tonight, Kara?
1: I'm coming back from rehearsals.
0: Yeah, for what?
1: For a play.
0: Oh, what character do you play?
1: I don't know yet, but we're just doing music rehearsals, so.
0: I see. So you'll find out in a couple days or weeks?
1: They haven't really given out roles yet.

0: Lightline, my name's Mason. Tuesday night, terrific tacos. What are you doing? Where are you? Who are you with? What songs do you love? We're playing them all night long because we are all requests and all about your life, your friends, and your parties. As we get ready to officially wind down the summer of 26, September 22nd, it's all done. Thank you for being here, though. Contest time now. 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Friday and Saturday night, we were doing a towel shaking. And surprisingly, it took quite a long time for somebody to figure it out. So we got a new one, though. What is this? Oh. That could be pretty easy, huh? What is that? Call now and win. 85 Liveline. That's 85 Liveline.
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1: Is it a weed eater?
0: A weed eater. Well, I guess, yeah!
2: Yes!
0: At least you didn't say weed smoker. Who's this?
1: This is Dakota Dealey.
0: Dakota Dealey, where are you calling from?
1: Germantown Hills.
0: In Illinois?
1: Yep.
0: All right, how'd you figure that out?
1: You know, I've had that sound happen to me quite often when I'm starting a weed eater.
0: Yeah, it took quite a long time for somebody to get it. I'm surprised. Everybody else was saying lawnmower, a moped, a chainsaw.
1: Yeah, I'd say either a weed eater or my other thing, maybe like a horse. You know, I always make that kind of similar sound.
0: But we also would have accepted weed whacker.
1: Gotcha.
0: Some people call it that, too. It must be a regional thing.
1: Right.
0: Well, we're going to send you a Live Line trophy, which is an actual trophy, believe it or not. You can display it. It's gorgeous. Hang on. We'll get your address.
1: Okay.

0: 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Hello, Lightline. What do you want to hear?
1: I'll go with anything Maroon 5.
0: Oh, yes. Like old Maroon 5 or really old Maroon 5?
1: any of it. I love them. I love it all.
0: Okay. What's your name?
1: Angie.
0: Angie, where are you calling from?
1: Fort Wayne, Indiana.
0: You sound very peaceful. Are you happy tonight?
1: Yes, I am.
0: Well, how about She Will Be Loved by Maroon 5? You sound perfect for
1: Perfect.
0: What are you doing?
1: I'm on my way home from playing euchre and winning money.
0: Oh, congratulations. How much?
1: About $60,000.
0: $60,000?
1: No, it is $60. It only costs $5 to play.
0: Oh, well, that's a pretty good payoff, right?
1: Yeah, it's something to do. Cheap, and if you win, you win, right?
0: Yeah, and not much. It's the entertainment factor, really.
1: Exactly.
0: So here's your song. Thanks for calling Lightline. Have a great night.
1: Thank you. You

0: be possible? And they really answer the phone? Oh my goodness. What is this nonsense you speak of? My name's Mason. Call or text 85 Liveline. Hi, what do you want to hear?
1: Hey, can you put on Hate That I Made You Love Me by Ariana Grande?
0: Yes, absolutely. Number one song most played on pop radio for the second week in a row.
1: Yes, thank you.
0: Why do you like it?
1: I don't know. I like her voice.
0: She's really, really nice. And she just wrapped up the tour. Of course, it was super emotional because she said that she's going away for a while, stepping out of the spotlight to focus more on other projects.
1: Yeah. I don't know.
0: What's your name? Where are you calling from?
1: I'm Fallon, and I'm from Manitoba.
0: What's going on tonight?
1: Well, my siblings are just playing cards, and I don't know. I'm just chilling.
0: Okay. Well, here's your song, and thanks for calling Liveline.
1: Thank you. Bye.

0: 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Next, another chance to win with Lyrics in Reverse.
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Time now for the Lyrics in Reverse. Yes, a nice, fun contest where you can win something. All you have to do is be first to correctly identify the title and artist of this massive hit song playing backwards. Listen closely. Oh, that's so easy. Come on. How come they never make it that simple when I listen to the radio?

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1: Nicki Minaj, Super Babe.
0: Yes!
2: That's right.
0: Super, super. What's your name?
1: Jessica, calling from Pierce, South Dakota.
0: Wow. Jessica, you should feel really proud right now. All the lines are ringing, but you got through first.
1: Awesome. That's awesome.
0: We're going to send you a great prize so that you never forget this amazing day. A Liveline trophy is coming to you.

0: 41, an instant request, a live line. What do you want to hear?
1: That's you. What do you want to hear?
2: Bleeding Love. What's her song?
0: Oh, Leona Lewis?
2: Yes.
0: My gosh, what a great song. How'd you think of it?
2: I heard it on the radio the other day.
0: Yeah, and just got stuck in your head. You want to hear it over and over and over again.
2: Yep.
0: That's the power of radio. Reminding you of songs and memories that you haven't thought of for years.
2: Yep.
0: Just like you, now you're spreading it to more people. It's like a sickness. You're like, oh, I heard it. Now everybody else has to hear it. What are you doing tonight?
2: Nothing really.
1: Coming back from piano.
3: We just came back from piano lessons.
2: Yep.
0: Well, this is a good song to play on piano.
2: Yeah.
0: Actually, it's more of an organ. It kind of starts with a... Not really a piano, but I'm sure anything could be adapted to piano, right?
2: Yes.
0: Where are you calling from?
3: Hopefully, did you?
2: Nebraska.
0: Thanks for being on Live Line.

0: 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Literally everything that gets played is programmed by you and the songs you love, the memories of the past. It's really, really fun. And we like to compare it with not only what other radio stations are playing, which a lot of it's garbage. I don't know why they play it. The ratings are bad and they don't have any passionate listeners. But then you look at stuff like Shazam, which is people reacting to songs. It doesn't particularly mean that they like it, but they hear something somewhere and they say, oh, I remember that. Who sings it? Or maybe they hear it somewhere and they want to add it to their Spotify playlist or something, so they Shazam it. And all you do is you hit a button on your phone. It's an app. You download it. It's really great. They've had it for like 15 years now, and it tells you exactly what song you're hearing. And then you look at Spotify, which is actually the on-demand listening of what people like. Millions and millions of streams every day for all these different songs. And right now, Noah Kahan, Orbiter, is number 3 in Seattle. It's top 10 in a lot of New England cities, like, you know, Boston, Burlington, Vermont, Portland, Maine, because that's where he's from. And then you go down south. You go to, like, Miami, you go to Houston, Phoenix, and he's nowhere to be found. It's like they don't like his music there. So it's really, really cool to see the regional differences in music taste. And you go down south, it's a lot of country music, a lot of Latin music, because it's a very diverse crowd there. So wherever you are, whatever you want to hear, call us up tonight and we'll play it for everybody right now. Tell us the story behind it. 85 Live Line right now. That's 85 Live Line. Welcome in.
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1: Hello, Lagline. What do you want to hear?
2: Hey, you got the song Who Let the Dogs Out?
1: I do, yeah. In fact, we actually got a request for it.
2: Can I tell you the reason for it, too?
1: Yeah. Why do you want to hear it?
2: Because I'm thinking about my dog, the family dog, after last month being diagnosed with congestive heart failure.
1: Oh, no.
2: So every time I think about that song.
1: Is the dog still alive?
2: Yes, he is.
1: But not doing
2: well? He responded well to their treatment.
1: Oh.
2: Because we're still worried about him.
1: So there's a chance he could get better and recover and be fine.
2: Yeah, we're still worried about him. You know how serious that is, though.
1: Yeah. Well, I hope everything turns out perfectly, because I love dogs and I hate to see anything bad to happen, but you know, life does its thing and we all lose people. Yeah. And that would be tragic.
2: Yeah, so thank you.
1: You're welcome. What's your name?
2: I'm James.
1: All right, James. Where are you from?
2: Fort Wayne.
1: Yeah.
2: I think I called you once a couple times before, but I failed to pick out good songs last.
1: No, well, it's nice to have you back. Thanks for calling Live Line. Here's your

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1: It is kind of funny. That song has the same key as Who Let the Dogs Out. Live line, hi, what do you want to hear?
2: Hi, could we hear Sunflowers by Post Malone?
1: Oh, yes, you can. That song is really big again because the Spider-Man movie this year is the biggest of 2026.
2: Awesome.
1: And this one came out in the other Spider-Man movie in 2018.
2: Could you do a shout-out to my son, Isaiah?
1: Oh, I have something even better than that. You are on the radio. You can say anything you want.
2: All right. I'd like to say hi to my son, Isaiah, and I miss him and I love him. And shout-out to the ladies at Great Lakes Recovery.
1: All right. Let's play the song right now. And everybody's thinking about you and him and the song and the memories. Thanks for calling Liveline.

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0: 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Hello, Liveline. What do you want to hear?
1: I want to hear anything by the Beatles.
0: What? We don't play the Beatles. How about
1: somebody else? They got so many songs out there that I like them all.
0: Oh, okay. So we can play anything and you'll be happy?
1: Yep.
0: Or does it have to be by the Beatles?
1: Because the Beatles are my favorite rock stars.
0: Yeah. Well, there's this new Paul McCartney documentary out called The Man on the Run. Have you watched it?
1: No.
0: Oh, it's really, really good. I haven't even seen it.
1: No.
0: But it's on Amazon Prime, and I'm going to check it out.
1: I'm more into baseball, and I see that Judge finally came back today, so we'll see what happens.
0: Oh, that's exciting. Hey, we don't have any Beatles, though. This is a pop station.
1: Mm.
0: How about something else that's, you know, from this century?
1: Anything by Johnny Cash.
0: No, you're not getting it. What's your name?
1: George.
0: George, where are you from?
1: Toledo.
0: All right, well, let's play this song right now, Shakira. It sounds just like Johnny Cash, and I'm sure you'll love it. It's one of the biggest songs around the world in the past couple years, okay?
1: All right. Thank you.
0: Thanks for calling Lightline.
1: Have a good day. Bye.

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9: Hello, Liveline. What do you want to hear?
10: Apologize by One Republic.
9: Oh, yeah. Great throwback. What made you think of it?
10: Nothing really. I just like it.
9: Okay. Well, that's good enough for me. What's your name?
10: Sasha.
9: Sasha. Where are you calling from?
10: Westminster.
9: Westminster.
10: Massachusetts.
9: Massachusetts. Cool. That's near Keene, New Hampshire?
10: Yeah.
9: Cool. And what are you doing tonight?
10: Just hanging out.
9: You sound like you're tired. You're sad. Is everything all right?
10: Oh, yeah, I'm fine.
9: All right, well, let's play your song right now. I won't ask any more questions. Thanks for calling Lightline.
10: Okay, thank you.
11: I'm holding on your rope, got me 10 feet

0: 41. Hello, Live Line. What do you want to hear?
1: Can I request some Beatles?
0: What song?
1: I'm just kidding. I said the Beatles.
0: Oh, the Beatles. You and that other guy, yeah.
1: Yeah, no, I'm just kidding. Can we do anything old school Usher?
0: Oh.
1: Is that too old?
0: No, Usher's great. He's not nearly as old as the Beatles.
1: All right, great. Let's do anything old school Usher.
0: I gotta be honest, though. Paul McCartney is looking a little better than Usher these days.
1: Yeah, I think so.
0: Oh, God. They have just as much ambition and energy, and they're like 40 years apart. What's your name?
1: Yeah, well, Shannon.
0: Shannon, where are you from?
1: Brenham.
0: Brenham, Texas?
1: Yes, sir.
0: Oh, every night's a geography test. What are you doing?
1: Driving kids home from soccer.
0: All right. Is it all right if we play OMG?
1: Sure.
0: That's a great song. Here it is. Thanks for calling Live Line.
1: Thank you.
0: Bye.

0: 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Hello, live line. What do you want to hear?
1: Hello? Let's play some... Shoot, I just lost the song. Oh. I'm kind of hurrying on this.
0: The pressure.
1: Play like Let's Just Dance by Bruno Mars. I just might by Bruno Mars.
0: Let's Just Might. Let's Just Dance.
1: I Just Might.
0: Whatever it's called.
1: Yeah, you know what I mean, right?
0: Yeah, of course. What's your name?
1: My name?
0: Yes.
1: Oh, my name's Braden Epley.
0: And where are you calling from?
1: Oh, all the way from Montpelier, Ohio.
0: What's going on tonight?
1: Oh, I'm just driving. I gotta go to my dad's.
0: Oh, is that a good or a bad thing?
1: I think it's a good thing. Oh. I mean, kind of bad because I forgot some of my house.
0: Oh, well, I hope you have a good time. Thanks for calling Liveline.

0: 1041. Hello, live line. What do you want to hear?
1: I want to hear Poker Face with a dedication to my daughter, Lindsay. She's going to have a birthday tomorrow, but I'm going to be working all through her birthday. So I want to give her the grandkids blessing of a birthday from you guys. That would be wonderful.
0: Yeah, all right. Say anything you want right now. You're on the radio.
1: All right, Poker Face. You love that song.
0: I love that song, too. It's got great energy for a party. It's too bad you won't be there. I'm sure she'll miss you.
1: She's going to miss me, I know. And she's listening. I know she's listening right now. She always listens. I've called you before. I was the grandfather called for Genesis, her daughter.
0: Well, that's great. What's your name? Where are you from?
1: My name is Lenny from Wadena, Minnesota.
0: Thank you for calling Live Line, Lenny. And

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941. Nightline, my name's Mason. Thank you so much for being here tonight. It's always so funny. People are like, oh, they play the same songs over and over and over again. They've literally been saying that about Top 40 Radio for the past 60 years. And a story about how that came to be, actually, was this guy went into a diner where they had a jukebox. And, you know, they have a little selection of songs. And the waitresses, after they would collect all their tips at the end of the day, would put it into the jukebox to play music. You know, they clean up and everything. And they found that these waitresses were playing the same songs over and over and over again that people were requesting all day long. It's like, well, why would that be? And that's kind of how Top 40 Radio came to be.

0: 15 minutes. That's where we do an hour of your throwbacks, and the phones are open right now. 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

0: 104.1. Hello, live line. What do you want to hear?
1: I like to listen to Billie Eilish, I guess.
0: Okay, you heard plenty of her. What's your name?
1: Maxine.
0: Where are you calling from?
1: Illinois, Peoria. Out doing delivery apps.
0: Oh, how's that going?
1: It's going good. Just had some pizza. About to drop off someone's beat up.
0: I'm kind of hungry too, and there's no food in my fridge, so I think I have to order something, which is tragic because everything's so expensive on those apps.
1: I know, it's ridiculous, but we pay for the convenience, I guess, right?
0: Yeah, it's true. It's not like I even have a choice to go anywhere, so I'm just stuck here.
1: Yeah, you're stuck.
0: Well, let's play your song right now. Thanks for calling.

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3: Mason?
4: Yes?
3: It's Judy from Winnipeg, Manitoba, Canada calling.
2: Hello, Judy.
3: Hi, how are you?
2: Oh, I'm good. You just woke me up. I was starting to get sleepy.
3: Oh, well. Now you can't be sleepy. I'll talk your ear off all night if you let me.
2: Well, we don't have too much time. What's your favorite throwback?
3: S&M by Rihanna, please. I'm sitting in the hospital and I need a little pick-me-up.
2: I was just thinking of Rihanna. That's a great song to kick off the hour. Why are you in the hospital, though?
3: Oh, I had, for dialysis.
2: Oh, you're going to be out soon?
3: I'm a dialysis patient and I have to go to the hospital every so often, but I picked something up, so now I'm here for a bit.
2: Are you feeling okay?
3: I am now. I'm sad that I'm back in because I just did a seven-month stint here.
2: Gross. Well, we hope you're released soon and back into the world doing the things you love with people you really care about. And we really appreciate you being here tonight on Liveline. It means a lot that you still check in.
3: Thank you so much. I've been crying all night.
2: Oh, well, you don't have to try anymore. Now you just let loose.
3: Yes, thank you.
2: Bye-bye.

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1: That's one of my favorite songs. I've always wanted to play that on the radio. We never have before. And honestly, we were just waiting for a woman to request it. It's a very male song, but Valerie in Columbus, Indiana wanted to hear it, so we do it for her on Liveline Rewind. And my name's Mason. Call or text 85 Liveline. What do you want to hear?
2: Hello, I'd like to hear Katy Perry, Dark Horse.
1: Oh, great party song. Who's this?
2: Jacob Lee, and my mom is named Amber from Columbus.
1: Columbus, Georgia?
2: Mm-hmm.
1: And what's going on in your life?
2: We're sadly planning a funeral for my grandma.
1: Oh, I'm sorry. My grandma passed away recently, too.
2: Sorry for your loss.
1: Oh, thank you very much. May those good times live on.
2: Okay. All right. Could you, and when we listen to the song, could you put my voice on the thing?
1: Yeah, you're on now. Thanks for calling Liveline.
2: You're welcome.
3: Yeah, y'all know what it is. Katy Perry, Juicy J.

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2: Anything by Kanye West.
1: Oh, maybe Stronger, Gold Digger, Heartless.
2: Gold Digger.
1: Gold Digger. All right, what's your name?
2: Daniel.
1: Daniel, where are you calling from?
2: Medford, Oregon.
1: What are you doing tonight, Daniel?
2: I'm just driving around doing Uber.
1: Yeah, how's that going?
2: It's going good so far.
1: Everybody's being nice.
2: Yeah. I have no issue with any rude people, typically.
1: They're not swearing at you because their food was dry or cold or something. It's all your fault. You made it.
2: No, none of that.
1: Oh, good. Stay on this radio station and the tips will keep coming. Thanks for

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11: Lifeline Rewind. What do you want to hear?
12: Do you have Young Blood by Christ Sarkis this summer?
11: I do. Yeah, we can bring that back. It's been a while.
12: Okay.
11: That was the number one song in 2018. Who's this?
12: Freya from Walton, Oklahoma.
11: What's going on tonight, Freya?
12: I'm just getting ready for bed.
11: Yeah. You got school tomorrow?
12: Mm-hmm.
11: Oh, when did you go back?
12: The 14th.
11: Of August?
12: Yeah.
11: Oh, that's right. They start a lot earlier. But then you get out in early May, right?
12: I think, yeah.
11: Well, that's not bad. So, do you want to shout anybody out? Say anything to all your friends that might be listening right now?
12: Can't wait to see you, McKenna. I don't know.
11: All right. Well, that's good enough. Simple, short, sweet. Thanks for calling Liveline.
12: Have a good day. Have a good night.
11: Bye.

0: 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Let's do Radioactive.
1: All right. What's your name?
0: Phoenix Jones.
1: Where are you calling from?
0: Warsaw, Indiana.
1: And what are you doing tonight?
0: I'm on a cruise with my boyfriend.
1: Oh, what's that like?
0: It's amazing.
1: Yeah?
0: It's like the 90s.
1: And when you say cruise, I imagine it's driving around. You're not on a boat, right?
0: Yeah.
1: I don't imagine there's many cruises going through Indiana.
0: Maybe on like Michigan.
1: Yeah, right, going from Michigan to Wisconsin. Oh, gosh. In fact, I would pay not to go on a cruise from Michigan to Wisconsin. No, thank you. Well, here's your song. Thanks for calling Liveline. You guys have a great time.
0: You too. Thank you.

0: Wine, what do you want to hear?
1: Superstitious by MKTO.
0: Superstitious by MKTO. Are you thinking of classic?
1: Yeah, I could roll with that.
0: Okay, that's the only song we have by them.
1: Oh, no problem.
0: In fact, I didn't even know that they had other songs.
1: Oh, yeah, they got like 3 albums.
0: Oh, really?
1: Yeah.
0: I didn't know. I thought maybe they just went in, recorded one song, and then broke up right away.
1: No, they're still out there.
0: Yeah, well, impressive. What's your name? Where are you calling from?
1: Atlas, and I'm calling from Butler, Indiana.
0: Atlas. Well, I bet you call from a lot of different places.
1: Yeah, I do. Around the world.
0: What are you doing tonight?
1: Okay, just going to a card shop to play some magic.
0: Oh, all right. Well, let's do some magic right now by pushing this button and playing your song and making you happy.
1: Thank you, man. I appreciate that.
0: And killing this ugly-ass spider that's crawling on the desk. Wait a minute. Hang on. Oh, got him. All right. Thanks for calling Lightline.
1: Any problem. And no problem.

0: 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Big Three Countdown. Tonight's most requested songs is next on Lifeline. We got room for one more throwback. Hello.
1: How about Dead and Gone, Justin Timberlake and Madonna? Justin Timberlake and T.I.
0: Could you imagine if Madonna was on that song?
1: Right.
0: What's your name?
1: Ross.
0: Ross, where are you calling from?
1: Vernon, Vermont.
0: You got Madonna on your mind tonight?
1: Just some old stuff.
0: I was at a club over the weekend, and they played some Madonna, and, you know, of course, all the gay guys go crazy because they love Madonna and Cher and Miley Cyrus and Whitney Houston.
1: You trying to call me out?
0: Was that you?
1: just some nostalgic tunes.
0: Yeah, no problem at all. And what are you doing?
1: Just driving home right now, driving through town.
0: All right, well, you can drive home with the bass booming. Thanks for calling Lifeline, Ross.
1: Yeah.
0: Bye.
1: See ya.

0: 2-1. The final requests have been tabulated. Now. Here are North America's big three most wanted songs on Live Line tonight.
1: I can't believe summer is almost officially over. I know most people are back in school, and it's hard to realize.

0: Number one. Most popular. The song most requested in North America tonight.
1: The big one.
2: Boy, that really makes this sound important, doesn't it? Loser! I'm a loser, baby. So why don't you kill me?

0: 104.1. Usually we play one more song here after the number one song, which I don't know why we do that, because what better way to end the night than playing the biggest song most requested by you, the listeners of North America. So we're going to say goodnight and go off to bed and do what we usually do at this time, which honestly is anything but that. Now I got 4 or 5 more hours of work after this because I wake up at 3 o'clock in the afternoon. It's ridiculous. Please don't judge me. But really, we do appreciate you being here. Your participation is what makes the show happen. There's seriously nowhere else I'd rather be than on the radio playing all this great music just for you as we close out the summer of 2026. Now the Labor Day's all done. Everybody thinks, oh, we can't celebrate anymore. It's going to be cold tomorrow. No, you still got a couple more weeks. So go out and enjoy it. Make the most of it. Surround yourself with good people. Stay positive. Work hard. You can have anything in life if you be your dream.
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1: Hey, Mason, wake up. It's time to do the

0: Hello, Line Line.
1: Hey, did you play Vampirito?
0: Oh, play what song by who?
1: You have Vampire.
0: Vampire. Oh, yeah, I can play that.
1: Yeah, let's...
0: Been a while. I kind of forgot about it. Everyone's just been calling for her new songs. Got to give those throwbacks some love, too.
1: Yeah.
0: What's your name?
1: This is Anna.
0: Anna, where are you calling from?
1: Minnesota.
0: And what are you doing tonight?
1: We're going to turn heater tonight. We need some music.
0: You're doing what? I didn't hear any of that.
1: I'm going to throw a huge party.
0: Oh, you're throwing a huge party. Hey, well, thanks for calling Liveline. Here's your song.
1: Okay, you too.
0: Thanks for calling Liveline.
2: I hate to give the satisfaction asking how you're doing now. How's the castle built off people you pretend to care about? Just what you wanted. Look at you, cool guy, you got it. I see the parties and diamonds. Sometimes when I close my eyes, 6 months of torture you sold to some forbidden paradise. I loved you truly.

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0: headline. Who sings it?
1: Metro Station.
0: Metro Station, yes!
2: That's right.
0: You're the winner. Who's this?
1: Bree.
0: Bree, where are you calling from?
1: Swansea.
0: Have you won in the past 2 months?
1: I have won in the past, yeah. A month and a half ago, I think.
0: Oh, we have a 60-day rule. I'm sorry.
1: Oh, hold on. Let me see. I'm going to check my text messages. When was it? Oh, it was June 1st.
0: June 1st. All right. Well, that means you're able to win again. We're going to send you a gorgeous Liveline prize pack with stuff that money just can't buy. Bree, a Liveline trophy, a Liveline Magical Mason mouse pad, and a Liveline t-shirt. You'll have it all.
1: Awesome. Thank you so much.
0: You're so welcome. Hang on, we'll get your address.
1: Okay. Mason's on the line.
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0: 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Hello, Liveline. What do you want to hear?
1: Hi, can we please hear Stupid Song by Olivia Rodrigo? Yeah.
0: Yes, we played Vampire a few minutes ago. Did you hear that?
1: No.
0: Oh, you must have just turned us on.
1: Yeah.
0: That's okay. Yeah. What's your name?
1: My name's Ainsley. My name is Callie.
2: My name is Heaven.
0: Oh, there's three of you. Oh. This is too stimulating. Where are you calling from?
1: Winnipeg, Manitoba, Canada.
0: All right. What are you doing tonight?
1: Nothing. Chilling.
2: All right.
0: Yeah.
1: We just finished supper.
2: Sweet.
0: Oh, you back in school now?
1: No, we start Thursday.
2: Yeah. Oh. So I think
0: this Thursday, like in 2 days?
1: Yeah.
0: Wow. You excited?
1: Yeah.
2: No.
0: Yeah, mixed reaction.
1: Say no.
0: Well, you have a great time either way, and make some friends. Try to appreciate the fact that you at least can go to school and see the good side.
1: Okay.

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0: 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Hello, Liveline. What do you want to hear?
1: Can I hear Sabrina Carpenter?
0: Yeah, I could do espresso. Please, please, please. Manchild, Tears, Taste, Feather, Bedchem.
1: Manchild is perfect.
0: Okay, here it comes. Who is this?
1: McKenna Evans.
0: McKenna, where are you calling from?
1: Columbus, Ohio.
0: And what are you doing tonight?
1: I am just chilling.
0: All right. Well, we hope you chill with us for the next 4.5 hours. We're not going anywhere, okay? All kinds of crazy people calling in and your requests playing now.
1: So cool. I'd love to.
0: All right. Have a great night. Thanks for calling.

0: Hello, Liveline. What do you want to hear?
1: Do you have Fireworks by Katy Perry?
0: Oh, yes, I do. And that's a perfect song for tonight as we wrap up summer. Who's this?
1: Brinley.
0: Brinley, where are you calling from?
1: Henning, Minnesota.
0: What's going on tonight?
1: I'm just being with my dad and my sister.
0: Any big plans before summer officially ends on the 22nd?
1: I don't know.
0: Oh. Time's flying by. You gotta make the most of it, okay? Go out, do something wild. Have fun!
1: Yeah.
0: Stay with us all night long, though. We've got your soundtrack. Thanks for calling Liveline.

0: out of it.
1: Oh, Lifeline, Malcolm Todd, Earrings, one of the biggest tracks of this year, of course, the past couple months. It's been in our top five requests. So we play whatever you want on this show, old or new. It's up to you. So let us know. What are you doing?

0: rebroadcast.
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12: 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And I was holding him. 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He was just like face down. 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

0: Hello, Liveline. What do you want to hear?
1: Hey, I want to hear "Bitch Independent" from Neo.
0: Oh, yeah, that's a great song. Who's this? Where are you calling from?
1: My name is Riley Wilson, and I'm calling from Duncan, Oklahoma.
0: What's going on tonight?
1: Not much. Just made some hamburgers.
0: Yeah, nice summertime food. What do you like to put on yours?
1: I like to put baked beans on my hamburger.
0: Ooh. That does sound really good. What about coleslaw?
1: I'm not a fan of coleslaw.
0: Oh, you gotta try it. Coleslaw on the burger, a little bit of barbecue sauce, maybe some onion rings. That's like so southern, right?
1: That made my mouth water.
0: Yeah. Imagine if I was eating that right now and make the board all sticky and get the sauce everywhere.
1: Yeah.
0: It'd be a disaster. All right, well, here's your song. Thanks for calling Liveline.
1: Bye.

0: 1041. Hello, Liveline. What do you want to hear?
1: Hey, can I request Ensign Boone? Still with Beautiful Things.
0: Okay. Have you seen him on tour? He's all over the world right now.
1: Oh, yeah. He's great. He is great.
0: The videos keep popping up in my feed. Jumping around and the backflips in his voice. I mean, I don't think he cares about the long-term damage. He just wants to entertain people now. You know, when he's 40, he's going to be all achy and have no voice. And
1: he's ready to rock and roll now. Let me tell you, I can't get enough of Benson Boone.
0: Oh, well, I'm sure he appreciates that. Who's this?
1: This is Dave.
0: And where are you from, Dave?
1: Dave, calling from Keene, New Hampshire.
0: Oh, cool. Here's your song. Thanks for calling Lightline, Dave.
1: Thank you.
0: Bye-bye.

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1: The beach is crowded, music's loud, and airplanes are landing in the backyard. 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

0: 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What do you want to hear?
1: Anything by Lady Gaga, I'll take it.
0: Anything by Lady Gaga. Yeah, that's right.
1: Yeah.
0: You're going to take it. How about Telephone, Poker Face, Bad Romance, Just Dance?
1: Bad Romance.
0: All right, here it is. What's your name?
1: My name is Brandon.
0: Brandon, where are you calling from?
1: I'm calling from Waycross, Georgia.
0: And what are you doing tonight?
1: I just got out of my NA meeting. Recovery is possible, man.
0: Wow. Well, congratulations for taking the steps and sharing that with us. It, you know, takes a lot out of you.
1: Heck yeah, man.
0: I'm going to play the song right now. Thanks for calling Lightline.
1: Yeah, thank you.

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9: 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Hello.
0: Hello. Taylor Swift is hanging on again at number five with I Knew It, I Knew You. Number four, Bruno Mars, Risk It All. Number three, Olivia Rodrigo, who was number one last week, gets pushed down to number three with Drop Dead. Number two, Ariana Grande, I Hate That I Made You Love Me. And number one, back up there for Tame Impala, Dracula, the Jenny remix. And his new song just out is now popping up the chart. That's from the Spider-Man movie, and it's doing very well at number 31.
9: Number all the way down there, which is crazy. It's number one on Spotify and Shazam. Radio better pick up the pace, huh?
0: Yeah, well, you're keeping it up because you're in touch. Because people tell you what to play.
9: Well, I love to keep it up. All right, John, back with you next week. Thanks a lot.
0: All right, Mason, over now.

0: it's Olivia Rodrigo, and if you need to hear a breakup song or you're feeling down, just need to get something off your chest, call Mason right now at 85 Live Line. 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

0: 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Hello, Liveline. What do you want to hear?
1: Can we listen to Meet Me Halfway by the Black Eyed Peas?
0: Oh, yeah. What is it about that song? It's really made a comeback the past year.
1: I'm not going to lie to you. I literally listen to it before I go work out because it's like Meet Me Halfway before I'm skinny.
0: Well, let's get it on right now. 17 years ago. My goodness. Who's this?
1: This is Sam.
0: Sam, where are you calling from?
1: Brian, Texas.
0: And what are you doing tonight? Are you on the way to work out?
1: I just finished my workout, and then I heard your radio station. I was like, you know what? Let me call in. Let me be a girl's girl. Let me do this.
0: Oh, so does that mean you listened to it like an hour ago, and you want to hear it again?
1: Yes, that's right.
0: Well, everybody's happy. You're sharing it with them. They're thinking about it now. Thanks for calling Liveline.

0: 1. Hello, Liveline. What do you want to hear?
1: Hi. Can I hear That Guy by Billie Eilish?
0: Yeah, absolutely. Do you want the one with or without Justin Bieber?
1: The one with Justin Bieber.
0: I prefer that version, too. Who's this?
1: This is Monica.
0: Monica, where are you calling from?
1: Columbus.
0: Columbus, Georgia? Columbus, Ohio?
1: Georgia, yeah.
0: What are you doing?
1: Columbus,
0: today?
1: Georgia. Just chilling, and I watched Coraline and a lot of Halloween movies.
0: Oh, you're getting in the spirit now?
1: I am. I'm excited for Halloween, and it's on a Saturday, too.
0: Oh, yeah, it's going to be this year? Yeah, you're right.
1: Yes.
0: Oh, that's going to be so much fun, because we're on the air Saturday nights, and I'm sure it's going to be an absolute blast.
1: Yeah, I always listen to you guys.
0: Well, we love you. Thank you so much for being on Liveline. Here's your song.
1: Thank you.
0: Bye.

0: 941. Hello, Live Line. What do you want to hear?
1: Hi. Can I hear anything by Olivia Rodrigo?
0: Oh, yes. Let's see. We've already done Stupid Song. We've done Vampire. We've done The Cure. How about Drop Dead?
1: Yes, please.
0: All right. Who's this?
1: I'm Kara.
0: Kara, where are you calling from?
1: Sault Ste. Marie, Ontario.
0: And what are you doing tonight, Kara?
1: I'm coming back from rehearsals.
0: Yeah, for what?
1: For a play.
0: Oh, what character do you play?
1: I don't know yet, but we're just doing music rehearsals, so...
0: I see. So you'll find out in a couple days or weeks?
1: They haven't really given out roles yet, so I don't really know what roles they're going to be doing.
0: Oh, okay. Well, I hope you get the lead role. Everybody's paying attention to you and the spotlight.
1: Thank you so much.
0: And thanks for calling Live Line. Good luck.
1: Thank you.

0: 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It's all done. Thank you for being here, though. Contest time now.
1: Secret sound.
0: Your chance to win something if you are first to call us, correctly identifying what this sound is. 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And surprisingly, it took quite a long time for somebody to figure it out. So we've got a new one, though. What is this? Oh. That could be pretty easy, huh? What is that? Call now and win. 85 Liveline. That's 85 Liveline.
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0: 1041. Live line, what's the secret sound?
1: Is it a weed eater?
0: A weed eater. Well, I guess, yeah.
2: Yes.
0: At least you didn't say weed smoker. Who's this?
1: This is Dakota Dealey.
0: Dakota Dealey. Where are you calling from?
1: Germantown Hills.
0: In Illinois?
1: Yep.
0: All right. How'd you figure that out?
1: You know, I've had that sound happen to me quite often when I'm starting a weed eater.
0: Yeah, it took quite a long time for somebody to get it. I'm surprised. Everybody else is saying lawnmower, a moped, a chainsaw.
1: Yeah, I'd say either a weed eater or my other thing, maybe like a horse. You know, I always think that kind of similar sound.
0: But we also would have accepted weed whacker.
1: Gotcha.
0: Some people call it that, too. It must be a regional thing.
1: Right.
0: Well, we're going to send you a Lightline trophy, which is an actual trophy, believe it or not. You can display it. It's gorgeous. Hang on, we'll get your address.
1: Okay.

0: 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Hello, Lightline. What do you want to hear?
1: I'll go with anything Maroon 5.
0: Oh, yes. Like old Maroon 5 or really old Maroon 5?
1: any of it. I love them. I love it all.
0: Okay. What's your name?
1: Angie.
0: Angie, where are you calling from?
1: Fort Wayne, Indiana.
0: You sound very peaceful. Are you happy tonight?
1: Yes, I am.
0: Well, how about She Will Be Loved by Maroon 5? You sound perfect for
1: perfect. Perfect. Perfect.
0: What
1: Thank
0: are you,
1: you
0: doing?
1: I'm on my way home from playing euchre and winning money.
0: Oh, congratulations. How much?
1: I'm about $60,000.
0: $60,000?
1: No, it is $60. It only costs $5 to play.
0: Oh, well, that's a pretty good payoff, right?
1: Yeah, it's something to do. Keep, and if you win, you win, right?
0: Yeah, not much. It's the entertainment factor, really.
1: Exactly.
0: So here's your song. Thanks for calling Lightline. Have a great night.

0: be possible. And they really answer the phone? Oh my goodness. What is this nonsense you speak of? My name's Mason. Call or text 85 Liveline. Hi, what do you want to hear?
1: Hey, can you put on Hate That I Made You Love Me by Ariana Grande?
0: Yes, absolutely. Number one song most played on pop radio for the second week in a row.
1: Yes, thank you.
0: Why do you like it?
1: I don't know. I like her voice.
0: She's really, really nice. And she just wrapped up the tour. Of course, it was super emotional because she said that she's going away for a while, stepping out of the spotlight to focus more on other projects.
1: Yeah. I don't know.
0: What's your name? Where are you calling from?
1: I'm Fallon, and I'm from Manitoba.
0: What's going on tonight?
1: Well, my siblings are just playing cards, and I don't know, I'm just chilling.
0: Okay. Well, here's your song, and thanks for calling Liveline.
1: Yes, thank you. Bye.

0: 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Next, another chance to win with Lyrics in Reverse.
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9: 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Noah's Clearance Outlet on Highway 59 in Detroit Lakes. We'll be right back.

My name's Mason. Time now for the Lyrics in Reverse. Yes, a nice, fun contest where you can win something. All you have to do is be first to correctly identify the title and artist of this massive hit song playing backwards. Listen closely. Oh, that's so easy. Come on. How come they never make it that simple when I listen to the radio?

0: 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Lifeline, what song was in reverse?
1: Nicki Minaj, Super Babe.
0: Yes!
2: That's right.
0: Super, super. What's your name?
1: Jessica, calling from Pierce, South Dakota.
0: Well, Jessica, you should feel really proud right now. All the lines are ringing, but you got through first.
1: Awesome. That's awesome.
0: We're going to send you a great prize so that you never forget this amazing day. A Lifeline trophy is coming through.

0: 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In an instant request, a live line. What do you want to hear?
1: That's you. What do you want to hear?
2: Bleeding Love. What's her song?
0: Oh, Leona Lewis?
2: Yes.
0: My gosh, what a great song. How'd you think of it?
2: I heard it on the radio the other day.
0: Yeah, and just got stuck in your head. You want to hear it over and over and over again.
2: Yep.
0: That's the power of radio. Mm-hmm. Reminding you of songs and memories that you haven't thought of for years.
2: Yep.
0: Just like you, now you're spreading it to more people. It's like a sickness. You're like, oh, I heard it. Now everybody else has to hear it. What are you doing tonight?
2: Nothing really.
1: Coming back from piano.
3: We just came back from piano lessons.
0: Yeah. Well, this is a good song to play on piano.
2: Yeah.
0: Actually, it's more of an organ. It kind of starts with a... Not really a piano, but I'm sure anything could be adapted to piano, right?
2: Yes.
0: Where are you calling from?
3: Hopefully, did you?
2: Nebraska.
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1: 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Literally everything that gets played is programmed by you and the songs you love, the memories of the past. It's really, really fun. And we like to compare it with not only what other radio stations are playing, which a lot of it's garbage. I don't know why they play it. The ratings are bad and they don't have any passionate listeners. But then you look at stuff like Shazam, which is people reacting to songs. It doesn't particularly mean that they like it. But they hear something somewhere and they say, oh, I remember that. Who sings it? Or maybe they hear it somewhere and they want to add it to their Spotify playlist or something, so they Shazam it. And all you do is you hit a button on your phone. It's an app. You download it. It's really great. They've had it for like 15 years now, and it tells you exactly what song you're hearing. And then you look at Spotify, which is actually the on-demand listening of what people like. Millions and millions of streams every day for all these different songs. And right now, Noah Kahan, Orbiter, is number 3 in Seattle. It's top 10 in a lot of New England cities, like, you know, Boston, Burlington, Vermont, Portland, Maine, because that's where he's from. And then you go down south. You go to, like, Miami, you go to Houston, Phoenix, and he's nowhere to be found. It's like they don't like his music there. So it's really, really cool to see the regional differences in music taste. And you go down south, it's a lot of country music, a lot of Latin music, because it's a very diverse crowd there. So wherever you are, whatever you want to hear, call us up tonight and we'll play it for everybody right now. Tell us the story behind it. 85 Live Line right now. 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

0: 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Hello, Lagline. What do you want to hear?
1: Hey, do you get the song Who Let the Dogs Out?
0: I do, yeah. In fact, we actually got a request for it.
1: Can I tell you the reason for it, too?
0: Yeah. Why do you want to hear it?
1: Because I'm thinking about my dog, the family dog, after last month being diagnosed with congestive heart failure.
0: Oh, no.
1: So every time I think of you, I think about that song.
0: Is the dog still alive?
1: Yes, he is.
0: But not doing
1: well? He responded well to the treatment.
0: Oh.
1: So we're still worried about him.
0: So there's a chance he could get better and recover and be fine.
1: Yeah, we're still worried about him. You know how serious that is, though.
0: Yeah. Well, I hope everything turns out perfectly, because I love dogs and I hate to see anything bad to happen, but you know, life does its thing and we all lose people. Yeah. That would be tragic.
1: Yeah, so thank you.
0: You're welcome. What's your name?
1: I'm James.
0: All right, James. Where are you from?
1: Fort Wayne.
0: Yeah.
1: I think I called you once a couple times before about Bell the Big Outfit song last.
0: No, well, it's nice to have you back. Thanks for calling Live Line. Here's your

0: 4-1.
1: It is kind of funny. That song has the same key as Who Let the Dogs Out? Live line, hi, what do you want to hear?
2: Hi, could we hear Sunflowers by Post Malone?
1: Oh, yes, you can. That song is really big again because the Spider-Man movie this year is the biggest of 2026.
2: Awesome.
1: And this one came out in the other Spider-Man movie in 2018.
2: Could you do a shout out to my son, Isaiah?
1: Oh, I have something even better than that. You are on the radio. You can say anything you want.
2: All right. I'd like to say hi to my son, Isaiah, and I miss him and I love him. And shout out to the ladies at Great Lakes Recovery.
1: All right. Let's play the song right now. And everybody's thinking about you and him and the song and the memories. Thanks for calling Liveline.
2: All right.

0: 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Hello, Live Line. What do you want to hear?
1: I want to hear anything by the Beatles.
0: What? We don't play the Beatles.
1: They got so many songs out there that I like them all.
0: Oh, okay. So we can play anything and you'll be happy?
1: Yep.
0: Or does it have to be by the Beatles?
1: Because the Beatles are my favorite rock stars.
0: Yeah. Well, there's this new Paul McCartney documentary out called The Man on the Run. Have you watched it?
1: No.
0: Oh, it's really, really good. I haven't even seen it.
1: No.
0: But it's on Amazon Prime, and I'm going to check it out.
1: I'm more into baseball, and I see that Judge finally came back today, so we'll see what happens.
0: Oh, that's exciting. Hey, we don't have any Beatles, though. This is a pop station.
1: Mm.
0: How about something else that's, you know, from this century?
1: Anything by Johnny Cash.
0: No, you're not getting it. What's your name?
1: George.
0: George, where are you from?
1: Toledo.
0: All right, well, let's play this song right now, Shakira. It sounds just like Johnny Cash, and I'm sure you'll love it. It's one of the biggest songs around the world of the past couple years, okay?
1: All right. Thank you.
0: Thanks for calling, Live Line.
1: Have a good day. Bye.

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12: Hello, Liveline. What do you want to hear?
13: Apologize by One Republic.
12: Oh, yeah. Great throwback. What made you think of it?
13: Nothing really. I just like it.
12: Okay. Well, that's good enough for me. What's your name?
13: Sasha.
12: Sasha. Where are you calling from?
13: Westminster.
12: Westminster.
13: Massachusetts.
12: Massachusetts. Cool. That's near Keene, New Hampshire?
13: Yeah.
12: Cool. And what are you doing tonight?
13: Just hanging out.
12: You sound like you're tired. You're sad. Is everything all right?
13: Oh, yeah, I'm fine.
12: All right, well, let's play your song right now. I won't ask any more questions. Thanks for calling Lightline.
13: Okay, thank you. I'm holding on your own.

0: 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Hello, Live Line. What do you want to hear?
1: Can I request some Beatles?
0: What song?
1: I'm just kidding. I said the Beatles.
0: Oh, the Beatles. You and that other guy, yeah.
1: Yeah, no, I'm just kidding. Can we do anything old school Usher?
0: Oh.
1: Is that too old?
0: No, Usher's great. He's not nearly as old as the Beatles.
1: All right, great. Let's do anything old school Usher.
0: I got to be honest, though. Paul McCartney is looking a little better than Usher these days.
1: Yeah, I think so.
0: Oh, God. They have just as much ambition and energy, and they're like 40 years apart. What's your name?
1: Yeah, well, Shannon.
0: Shannon, where are you from?
1: Brenham,
0: Texas?
1: Yes, sir.
0: Oh, every night's a geography test. What are you doing?
1: Driving Cape Town from soccer.
0: All right. Is it all right if we play OMG?
1: Sure.
0: That's a great song. Here it is. Thanks for calling Live Line.
1: Thank you.
0: Bye.

0: 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Hello, Liveline, what do you want to hear?
1: Hello? Let's play some... Shoot, I just lost the song. Oh. I'm kind of hurrying on this.
0: The pressure.
1: Play, like, Let's Just Dance by Bruno Mars. I just might by Bruno Mars.
0: Let's Just Might. Let's Just Dance.
1: I Just Might.
0: Whatever. Sorry. It's called.
1: Yeah, you know what I mean, right?
0: Yeah, of course. What's your name?
1: My name?
0: Yes.
1: Oh, my name's Braden Epley.
0: And where are you calling from?
1: Oh, all the way from Montpelier, Ohio.
0: What's going on tonight?
1: Oh, I'm just driving. I gotta go to my dad's.
0: Oh, is that a good or a bad thing?
1: I think it's a good thing. Oh. I mean, kind of bad because I forgot some of my house.
0: So. Oh, well, I hope you have a good time. Thanks for calling Liveline.

0: 1041. Hello, live line. What do you want to hear?
1: I want to hear Poker Face with a dedication to my daughter, Lindsay. She's going to have a birthday tomorrow, but I'm going to be working all through her birthday. So I want to give her the granted blessing of a birthday from you guys. That would be wonderful.
0: Yeah, all right. Say anything you want right now. You're on the radio.
1: All right, Poker Face. She loved that song.
0: I love that song, too. It's got great energy for a party. It's too bad you won't be there. I'm sure she'll miss you.
1: She's going to miss me, I know. And she's listening. I know she's listening right now. She always listens. I've called you before. I was the grandfather called for Genesis, her daughter.
0: Well, that's great. What's your name? Where are you from?
1: My name is Lenny from Wadena, Minnesota.
0: Thank you for calling Liveline, Lenny, and happy birthday to her. We appreciate you being here.
1: Thank you kindly.
0: Bye.

0: request. 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

0: Thank you so much for being here tonight. It's always so funny. People are like, oh, they play the same songs over and over and over again. They've literally been saying that about Top 40 Radio for the past 60 years. And a story about how that came to be, actually, was this guy went into a diner where they had a jukebox. And, you know, they have a little selection of songs. And the waitresses, after they would collect all their tips at the end of the day, would put it into the jukebox to play music. You know, they clean up and everything. And they found that these waitresses were playing the same songs over and over and over again that people were requesting all day long. It's like, well, why would that be? And that's kind of how Top 40 Radio came to be, because the most popular songs are the ones they love, and that's the ones they play the most. So if you hear some song that we're playing a lot, it's not just because we like it. It's because we have research that shows a lot of people like it, and the average person only listens to the radio for about an hour and 20 minutes. So when you get into the car, maybe you're going to dinner, you come out somewhere, you're like, oh, they were just playing this when I left. Well, it's just bad timing, but that's why. And if we played songs that weren't as long, then it would be like we're playing too much crap. So there's a very, very small list of songs that are actually good that people really, really love, and those are the ones that we play the most, and that's how it came to be. So blah, blah, blah, blah. Liveline Rewind. We break up the monotony of all today's hits in about 15 minutes. That's where we do an hour of your throwbacks, and the phones are open right now. So call or text us your shout-outs, dedications, and why you love some special song. 85 Liveline right now. That's 85 Liveline.
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1: Hello, Liveline. What do you want to hear?
2: I like to listen to, Billie Eilish, I guess.
1: Okay, you heard plenty of her. What's your name?
2: Maxine.
1: Where are you calling from?
2: Illinois, Peoria. Out doing delivery apps.
1: Oh, how's that going?
2: It's going good. Just had some pizza. About to drop off someone's beat up.
1: I'm kind of hungry, too, and there's no food in my fridge, so I think I have to order something, which is tragic, because everything's so expensive on those apps.
2: I know. It's ridiculous. But we pay for the convenience, I guess, right?
1: Yeah, it's true. It's not like I even have a choice to go anywhere, so I'm just stuck here.
2: Yeah, you're stuck.
1: Well, let's play your song right now. Thanks for calling Lifeline.
2: Okay, thank you.

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3: Mason?
4: Yes?
3: It's Judy from Winnipeg, Manitoba, Canada calling.
2: Hello, Judy.
3: Hi, how are you?
2: Oh, I'm good. You just woke me up. I was starting to get sleepy.
3: Oh, well. Now you can't be sleepy. I'll talk your ear off all night if you let me.
2: Well, we don't have too much time. What's your favorite throwback?
3: S&M by Rihanna, please. I'm sitting in the hospital and I need a little pick-me-up.
2: I was just thinking of Rihanna. That's a great song to kick off the hour. Why are you in the hospital, though?
3: Oh, I had, for dialysis.
2: Oh, you going to be out soon?
3: I'm a dialysis patient and I have to go to the hospital every so often, but I picked something up, so now I'm here for a bit.
2: Are you feeling okay?
3: I am now. I'm sad that I'm back in because I just did a seven-month stint here.
2: Gross. Well, we hope you're released soon and back into the world doing the things you love with people you really care about. And we really appreciate you being here tonight on Liveline. It means a lot that you still check in.
3: Thank you so much. I've been trying all night.
2: Oh, well, you don't have to try anymore. Now you just let loose.
3: Yes, thank you.
2: Bye-bye.

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1: That's one of my favorite songs. I've always wanted to play that on the radio. We never have before. And honestly, we were just waiting for a woman to request it. It's a very male song, but Valerie in Columbus, Indiana wanted to hear it, so we do it for her on Liveline Rewind. And my name's Mason. Call or text 85 Liveline. What do you want to hear?
2: Hello, I'd like to hear Katy Perry, Dark Horse.
1: Oh, great party song. Who's this?
2: Jacob Lee, and my mom is named Amber from Columbus.
1: Columbus, Georgia?
2: Mm-hmm.
1: And what's going on in your life?
2: We're sadly planning a funeral for my grandma.
1: Oh, I'm sorry. My grandma passed away recently, too.
2: Sorry for your loss.
1: Oh, thank you very much. May those good times live on.
2: Okay. All right. Could you, and when we listen to the song, could you put my voice on the thing?
1: Yeah, you're on now. Thanks for calling Liveline.
2: You're welcome.
3: Yeah, y'all know what it is. Katy Perry, Juicy J.

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2: Anything by Kanye West.
1: Oh, maybe Stronger, Gold Digger, Heartless.
2: Gold Digger.
1: Gold Digger. All right, what's your name?
2: Daniel.
1: Daniel, where are you calling from?
2: Medford, Oregon.
1: What are you doing tonight, Daniel?
2: I'm just driving around doing Uber.
1: Yeah, how's that going?
2: It's going good so far.
1: Everybody's being nice.
2: Yeah. I have no issue with any rude people, typically.
1: They're not swearing at you because their food was dry or cold or something. It's all your fault. You made it.
2: No, none of that.
1: Oh, yeah. Good. Stay on this radio station and the tips will

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11: It's my job. I like your beard.
12: Lifeline Rewind. What do you want to hear?
13: Do you have Young Blood by Price Starkins this summer?
12: I do. Yeah, we can bring that back. It's been a while.
13: Okay.
12: That was the number one song in 2018. Who's this?
13: Freya from Walton, Oklahoma.
12: What's going on tonight, Freya?
13: Oh, I'm just getting ready for bed.
12: Yeah. You got school tomorrow?
13: Mm-hmm.
12: Oh, when did you go back?
13: The 14th.
12: Of August?
13: Yeah.
12: Oh, that's right. They start a lot earlier. But then you get out in early May, right?
13: I think, yeah.
12: Well, that's not bad. So, do you want to shout anybody out? Say anything to all your friends that might be listening right now?
13: Can't wait to see you, McKenna. I don't know.
12: All right. Well, that's good enough. Simple, short, sweet. Thanks for calling Lifeline.
13: Have a good day. Have a good night.
12: Bye.

0: 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What do you want to hear?
1: Do you Imagine Dragons? Let's do Radioactive.
0: All right. What's your name?
1: Phoenix Jones.
0: Where are you calling from?
1: Warsaw, Indiana.
0: And what are you doing tonight?
1: I'm on a cruise with my boyfriend.
0: Oh, what's that like?
1: It's amazing.
0: Yeah.
1: It's like the night.
0: And when you say cruise, I imagine it's driving around. You're not on a boat, right?
1: Yeah.
0: I don't imagine there's many cruises going through Indiana.
1: Maybe on Lake Michigan.
0: Yeah, right. Going from Michigan to Wisconsin. Oh, gosh. In fact, I would pay not to go on a cruise from Michigan to Wisconsin. No, thank you. Well, here's your song. Thanks for calling Liveline. You guys have a great time.
1: You too. Thank you.

0: do you want to hear?
1: Superstitious by MKTO.
0: Superstitious by MKTO. Are you thinking of classic?
1: Yeah, I can roll with that.
0: Okay, that's the only song we have by them.
1: Oh, no problem.
0: In fact, I didn't even know that they had other songs.
1: Oh, yeah, they got like 3 albums.
0: Oh, really?
1: Yeah.
0: I didn't know. I thought maybe they just went in, recorded one song, and then broke up right away.
1: No, they're still out there.
0: Yeah, well, impressive. What's your name? Where are you calling from?
1: Atlas, and I'm calling from Butler, Indiana.
0: Atlas. Well, I bet you call from a lot of different places.
1: Yeah, I do. Around the world.
0: What are you doing tonight?
1: Just going to a card shop to play some magic.
0: Oh, all right. Well, let's do some magic right now by pushing this button and playing your song and making you happy.
1: Thank you, man. I appreciate
0: it. And killing this ugly-ass spider that's crawling on the desk. Wait a minute. Hang on. Oh, got him. All right. Thanks for calling Lifeline.
1: No problem.

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1: 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Hello.
2: How about Dead and Gone, Justin Timberlake and Madonna? Justin Timberlake and T.I.
1: Could you imagine if Madonna was on that song?
2: Right.
1: What's your name?
2: Ross.
1: Ross, where are you calling from?
2: Vernon, Vermont.
1: You got Madonna on your mind tonight?
2: Just some old stuff.
1: I was at a club over the weekend, and they played some Madonna, and, you know, of course, all the gay guys go crazy because they love Madonna and Cher and Miley Cyrus and Whitney Houston.
2: Are you trying to call me out?
1: Was that you?
2: No, I mean, just some nostalgic tunes.
1: No problem at all. And what are you doing?
2: Just driving home right now, driving through town.
1: All right, well, you can drive home with the bass booming. Thanks for calling Lifeline, Ross.
2: Yeah.
1: Bye.
2: See ya.
1: Bye.

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1: The big one.
2: Boy, that really makes this sound important, doesn't it? Loser! I'm a loser, baby. So why don't you kill me?

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1: Usually we play one more song here after the number one song, which I don't know why we do that, because what better way to end the night than playing the biggest song most requested by you, the listeners of North America. So we're going to say goodnight and go off to bed and do what we usually do at this time, which honestly is anything but that. Now I got 4 or 5 more hours of work after this because I wake up at 3 o'clock in the afternoon. It's ridiculous. Please don't judge me. But really, we do appreciate you being here. Your participation is what makes the show happen. There's seriously nowhere else I'd rather be than on the radio playing all this great music just for you as we close out the summer of 2026. Now the Labor Day's all done. Everybody thinks, oh, we can't celebrate anymore. It's going to be cold tomorrow. No, you still got a couple more weeks. So go out and enjoy it. Make the most of it. Surround yourself with good people. Stay positive. Work hard. You can have anything in life if you be your dream.
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6: 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Noah's Clearance Outlet on Highway 59 in Detroit Lakes.
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1: 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Noah's Clearance Outlet on Highway 59 in Detroit Lakes.
9: Wave weather.
10: Lows level off around 55. Overnight, under mainly clear skies, winds out of the northwest, 5 to 10 miles an hour. Slight chance of rain showers. Wednesday, high temperatures reach up to 71. Sunshine mixed with clouds at times. Lows level off around 50. Wednesday night, clear skies. Dry with temperatures a bit above average Thursday and Friday, and highs from the upper 70s to the low 80s. I'm staff meteorologist Ray Miller. Right now, 63.
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12: 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Noah's Clearance Outlet on Highway 59 in Detroit Lakes.
13: Wave weather.
14: Lows level off around 55. Overnight, under mainly clear skies, winds out of the northwest, 5 to 10 miles an hour. Slight chance of rain showers. Wednesday, high temperatures reach up to 71. Sunshine mixed with clouds at times. Lows level off around 50. Wednesday night, clear skies. Dry with temperatures a bit above average Thursday and Friday, and highs from the upper 70s to the low 80s. I'm staff meteorologist Ray Miller. Right now, 63.
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10: Sunshine mixed with clouds at times today with a slight chance of rain showers. Daytime highs approaching 71. Northwesterly winds 10 to 15 miles an hour. Lows level off around 50. Tonight, clear skies. Clear skies. Tomorrow, highs level off around 80. Highs level off around 81 Friday with a chance for storms. 66, partly cloudy Saturday. I'm staff meteorologist Ray Miller. Currently, it's 63 degrees.
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14: Sunshine mixed with clouds at times today with a slight chance of rain showers. Daytime highs approaching 71. Northwesterly winds 10 to 15 miles an hour. Lows level off around 50. Tonight, clear skies. Clear skies. Tomorrow, highs level off around 80. Highs level off around 81 Friday with a chance for storms. 66, partly cloudy Saturday. I'm staff meteorologist Ray Miller. Right now, 62.
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It is getting more and more difficult to eat right these days. We're going to take a look at the five worst foods for your health. How many of them do you eat? I eat some. Got those coming up at two songs on Wave 104.1.

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0: But I try, but it's more and more difficult to eat well these days. The bad food is all around us, and half the time the packaging lies to us. Here are the five worst foods for your health, according to a new article by Eating Well magazine. We're going to start at number five and go up to the worst food. Fifth worst, number five, instant ramen. But it tastes so good, doesn't it? Pastries, number four. Number three, fast food burgers. Dang it. Number two, sugar-sweetened beverages. And number one, the worst food for your health, processed meats. If you eat lunch meat these days, you might as well smoke a pack of cigarettes. And I'm not even kidding. It's like a class one carcinogen or whatever they say. It's bad.
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18: Sunshine mixed with clouds at times today, with a slight chance of rain showers. Daytime highs approaching 71. Northwesterly winds 10 to 15 miles an hour. Lows level off around 50. Tonight, clear skies. Clear skies tomorrow. Highs level off around 80. Highs level off around 81 Friday, with a chance for storms. 66, partly cloudy Saturday. I'm staff meteorologist Ray Miller. Right now, 62.
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0: Hey, this is going to be a good time. Amplify is coming to the Perham Auditorium on Saturday, September 19th. 11 awesome musical acts going to take the stage and compete for 10 grand. 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
1: They say the holy water's watered down, and this town's lost its faith. 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

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And now he's going with my daughter, who's a junior this year. 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That makes things a little more convenient for us. Speaking of school, cursive. There's a new term for cursive. Have you heard it? Kind of funny. Got that after Chapel Roan on Wave 104.1.

0: 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Is anybody learning cursive in school anymore? I don't think so, right?
1: I teach high school English, and my students were writing something in their new notebooks, and one student glanced over at another student's writing and said, "Oh, you got that Founding Father font." And the girl was like, "It's just cursive." But calling it Founding Father font is my favorite thing.
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9: Sunshine mixed with clouds at times today, with daytime highs approaching 71. Winds out of the northwest, 10 to 15 miles an hour. Lows level off around 50. Tonight, clear skies. Highs level off around 80. Tomorrow, bright sunshine expected. High temperatures reach up to 81. Friday, with a chance of thunderstorms. 66, a mix of clouds and sun. Saturday, I'm staff meteorologist Ray Miller. Right now, it's 61 degrees.
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talking. Yes, and pretty much any at least woman, if she's got a first date coming up, she's going to do a little bit of research on that fella, right? Well, now there's a tool specifically for that. Some say it goes a little overboard. Going to take a look at that in two songs on Wave 104.1.

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0: Actually, stud or dud is the name of the new AI tool. It uses AI and a database of public records to help daters dig up dirt on their potential matches. The service claims it's helping keep people safe, but others say it goes way overboard. Stud or dud? The AI tool specifically for digging up all the information you can on a first date before you go out with that guy.
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11: Sunshine mixed with clouds at times today, with daytime highs approaching 71. Winds out of the northwest, 10 to 15 miles an hour. Lows level off around 50. Tonight, clear skies. Highs level off around 80. Tomorrow, bright sunshine expected. High temperatures reach up to 81 Friday, with a chance of thunderstorms. 66, a mix of clouds and sun Saturday. I'm staff meteorologist Ray Miller. Right now, it's 61 degrees.
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Well, the NFL season officially kicks off tonight on a Wednesday. Yeah, kind of weird, right? I'm kind of excited to watch a real football game. You can win a $75 Visa gift card with our Pro Football Pick'ems Challenge. And here's how you get into it. 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

0: So I think recently Menards lost a lawsuit regarding their rebates. Something about their, it's kind of deceptive because you don't get the money away. It's kind of hard to get the rebate.
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0: You got to mail the receipt in, or no, you take the receipt, you mail a card. Anyways, it takes a while, and you finally get the thing in the mail, and it's a rebate card, which, by the way, is very identifiable, and there have been reports of mail carriers stealing those, but that's the whole thing aside. Now, I just saw a video this morning of a woman who had a Menards rebate coming, and she gets in the mail a Menards ad pamphlet thing. You open it up, you know, it says, this is on sale, that's on sale, looks like a normal thing. She was about to just throw it in the garbage and not even look at it, but luckily she did open it up, and her rebate was printed within that ad flyer. So just so you know, if you have a Menards rebate coming and you get Menards ads in the mail, look at that, because your rebate's probably going to be on one of those suckers.
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12: Sunshine mixed with clouds at times today, with daytime highs approaching 71. Winds out of the northwest, 10 to 15 miles an hour. Lows level off around 50. Tonight, clear skies. Highs level off around 80. Tomorrow, bright sunshine expected. High temperatures reach up to 81. Friday, with a chance of thunderstorms. 66, a mix of clouds and sun. Saturday, I'm staff meteorologist Ray Miller. Right now, it's 59 degrees.
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know, it's funny. There's stuff that used to be free that I even forget used to be free because we're so used to paying for everything these days. 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
12: Slight chance of rain showers today. Otherwise, sunshine mixed with clouds at times. High temperatures reach up to 71. Northwesterly winds 10 to 20 miles an hour. Lows level off around 50. Tonight, clear skies. Highs level off around 80. Tomorrow, ample sunshine expected. Daytime highs approaching 81. Friday, with a chance of thunderstorms. 67, mainly clear skies. Saturday, I'm staff meteorologist Ray Miller. Currently, it's 59 degrees.
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99.9 Light FM. I would really like to be reincarnated as my two teenagers. Today's basically the first day of school. It's the first week of school. Only the ninth graders went to the high school yesterday, and that was my son. So my son went to school yesterday, but it wasn't a real school day. They welcome you and they give you treats and you watch videos and crap. It's all a good time. So today they're both going. My daughter, who's a junior as well. First day of school. It's a short day. They get a late start today because it's a Wednesday thing throughout the school year. But my wife and I figured they're not going to do that when they're just starting. It's their first day of school. It's a short week already. First day of school, late start today. It's like they're getting a break before they even get started.

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0: Well, now your dog can get excited about Girl Scout cookie season. 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

0: 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All right. Well, the Girl Scouts have announced that they're going to be introducing Patch Pals when the next season launches in January. They're soft-baked blueberry muffin-flavored cookies for dogs. It's kind of brilliant, isn't it? Because, I mean, people will spend all kinds of ridiculous amounts of money for their dogs. So when you're getting your Girl Scout cookies for yourself, you can be like, well, I got to get some for Fluffy, too. Feel the summer, it's
1: 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Bonfires burn brighter during the 104 days of summer with Wool's RV Sales and Wave 104.1.
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7: Slight chance of rain showers today. Otherwise, sunshine mixed with clouds at times. High temperatures reach up to 71. Northwesterly winds 10 to 20 miles an hour. Lows level off around 50. Tonight, clear skies. Highs level off around 80. Tomorrow, ample sunshine expected. Daytime highs approaching 81. Friday, with a chance of thunderstorms. 67, mainly clear skies. Saturday, I'm staff meteorologist Ray Miller. Currently, it's 59 degrees.
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104.1, the Lakes Hit Music, Amos in the Morning. I am a Gen Xer, and we grew up different back in the day. And I'm not complaining about my parents at all, but boomers, they weren't always so great. And I've got proof for you coming up in two songs on Wave 104.1.

0: All right, so again, I'm a Gen Xer. 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
0: But as a parent now, I wish that I was a parent back then. You didn't even have to. You just, kid walks out the door, see you later. You know, this is a real thing that they did for the boomer parents.
2: They had to make a commercial to remind our parents that they had kids and that they should check and see if we made it home safe that day.
3: It's 10 p.m. Do you know where your children are?
0: That's a real thing. That wasn't a joke. 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That is the real deal that they put on TV back in that day. 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I wonder where he is. And then they'd walk out the door and scream my name, and I'd come running.
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15: Slight chance of rain showers today. Otherwise, sunshine mixed with clouds at times. High temperatures reach up to 71. Northwesterly winds 10 to 20 miles an hour. Lows level off around 50. Tonight, clear skies. Highs level off around 80. Tomorrow, ample sunshine expected. Daytime highs approaching 81. Friday, with a chance of thunderstorms. 67, mainly clear skies. Saturday,
16: I'm staff meteorologist Ray Miller. Currently, it's 60 degrees.
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So again, I'm excited. The NFL season begins tonight, although I also go to bed early, so I won't watch much of the game. Now, that's not the Vikings game. The Vikings, they play on Sunday afternoon, Packers. That's going to be great. I am pretty stoked about that. Now, have you ever seen the Vikings at US Bank Stadium? I haven't actually ever. I would like to. Now, you have a chance to win your way to see the Vikings at US Bank Stadium with a Viking bingo at Callaway Liquors. And it's coming up on the 22nd, and you can win Viking tickets. You can win other cool prizes. But if you want to go, space is limited. Text us keyword toot-sweet so you get a chance. Bingo is the keyword. You text that to 218-847-2001. Love.

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0: Wave 1041. Plastic surgeons say that some patients these days have unrealistic expectations.
1: Patients being prompted by not only selfies that they change with filters, but also with AI Snapchat dysmorphia. Patients just continue getting surgery and never are totally satisfied with what happens. But unfortunately, they come in with images in their minds and they present images to us in consultation that are not accomplishable. So it introduces unrealistic expectations.
0: So basically, it sounds like the plastic surgeons can't compete with the filters. They're like, we can't do that.

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1: I was not allowed to watch anything. I mean, when they made The Simpsons, it was like, I guess they're just showing R-rated TV shows now. I was having a sleepover one night. We was 12 years old, and so a bunch of 12-year-old boys, we got sleeping bags in the living room floor. It's a very fun night. But at the end of the night, they're like, we're going to watch Friday the 13th. So I stand up in front of them alone, and I say, I don't think I'm allowed to watch this. I expected others to join me. When no one joined, the kid's mom came over to like, she was just trying to save me the embarrassment. She's trying to be sweet. And she goes, you know what? She goes, maybe just don't tell your parents about it. And I said, that's going to be pretty hard because I've already called them and they're on their way. I didn't know we could lie to these people. This is the first I'm hearing that's an option.
0: Feel the summer, it's where I want to be. Turn 104 days of summer into the 104 nights under the stars with Wold's RV Sales and the 104 days of summer on Wave 104.1.
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13: A mix of clouds and sun today with daytime highs approaching 71. Northwesterly winds 10 to 20 miles an hour. Lows around 50 tonight, clear skies. High of 80 tomorrow, bright sunshine expected. Chance for storms Friday with highs in the low 80s, mainly sunny skies Saturday. Taking a look at the extended forecast, 61 Sunday, 63 Monday, and 62 on Tuesday. I'm Staff Meteorologist Ray Miller. Right now, it's 61 degrees.
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3: I'm

Kids Wave 104.1. Hey, what's up? I'm Alina J. Football season is officially here. Yeah, if you're an NFL fan, I know, you know, football officially is kicking off this week. But when it comes to football fans, apparently this team's fans, they kind of have a bad rap. Yeah, they're saying this team has the rudest fans in the NFL. I want to know if you agree. I'll tell you which team... their fans you might want to avoid. Coming up next on Wave.

0: ever met a Philadelphia Eagles fan? Would you say that they were rude? Well, you're not alone, because according to a new survey, yeah, they're saying Philadelphia Eagles fans are the rudest NFL fans. Yeah, apparently they start a lot of fights. Yeah. Number two on the list was the Las Vegas Raiders fans. Apparently they also start fights. And number three, Dallas Cowboys fans. Yeah, apparently they heckle too much. My wife is a Dallas Cowboys fan, and I'm not a huge fan of football, but when she told me that, I was a little worried, because I've heard bad things about Dallas Cowboys fans. But luckily she's a good one, so we're A-okay. But I want to know, if you're a fan of football, which team has the rudest fans? And don't just say Green Bay to say Green Bay, okay? I mean, we all kind of know that here, right? Let's go Vikes. Text me which team you think has the rudest fans. You can text me at 218-847-2001. It's Wave 1041.
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9: Wave weather.
6: A mix of clouds and sun today, with daytime highs approaching 71. Northwesterly winds 10 to 20 miles an hour. Lows around 50 tonight, clear skies. High of 80 tomorrow, bright sunshine expected. Chance for storms Friday, with highs in the low 80s, mainly sunny skies Saturday. Taking a look at the extended forecast, 61 Sunday, 63 Monday, and 62 on Tuesday. I'm staff meteorologist Ray Miller. Currently, it's 63 degrees.
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0: It's summer. Nothing beats a summer drive with these songs. It's summer. This is going to be the best summer ever.
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It's Wave 104.1. I'm Alina J. Did you hear that Taylor Swift and Travis Kelce just bought a new home? Where? In Ohio. Yeah. Very close to Cleveland, Ohio. I don't know the reasoning why. Maybe it has to do with football, you know? I don't know. If I had to choose anywhere in the world to live, I don't know if I would buy a house in Cleveland, Ohio. You know? Interesting. Anyway, speaking of Taylor, here she is, The Fate of Ophelia. 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

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I'm Alina J. Football season is here, and that means our Pro Football Pick'ems contest is back. Yeah. 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If you can predict who's going to win, you could win yourself. I'll tell you how to make your picks, how to join in, plus what you could score coming up next on Wave 104.1.

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12: A
11: mix of clouds and sun today, with daytime highs approaching 71. Northwesterly winds 10 to 20 miles an hour. Lows around 50 tonight, clear skies. High of 80 tomorrow, bright sunshine expected. Chance for storms Friday, with highs in the low 80s, mainly sunny skies Saturday. Taking a look at the extended forecast, 61 Sunday, 63 Monday, and 62 on Tuesday. I'm staff meteorologist Ray Miller. Currently, it's 63 degrees.
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0: 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Hey, it's Lady Gaga.
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The Lakeside Music, it's Wave 104.1. I'm Elena J. Tonight, something major is happening. And I can tell you from personal experience, my wife, son, and I, we witnessed this last year. We still talk about it to this day. So we will definitely be doing this tonight. I'll tell you what's happening tonight, coming up next on Wave.

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0: Tonight, after 6 p.m., make sure you look up in the sky. You might see the northern lights. Yeah, Aurora Borealis is happening tonight. They're saying the best time to see it between 6 p.m. and 6 a.m. If the skies are clear, they're saying in Minnesota, we could be seeing the Aurora Borealis. Obviously, in northern Alaska, everybody's going to see it there. But we might be able to see it from here. So last year, my wife's son and I, we went out. We drove out of town a little bit, just get away from the lights. And it was so beautiful. Seriously. So we will definitely be checking it out tonight. If you take any photos or anything, definitely post them to our Facebook page or text them to me, okay? I definitely want to see them. 218-847-2001. But don't forget, Northern Lights tonight. It's Wave 104.1.
1: Bonfires burn brighter during the 104 days of summer with Wolds RV Sales and Wave 104.1.
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9: 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Noah's Clearance Outlet on Highway 59 in Detroit Lakes.
11: Wave weather.
12: A mix of clouds and sun today, with daytime highs approaching 71. Northwesterly winds 10 to 20 miles an hour. Lows around 50 tonight, clear skies. High of 80 tomorrow, bright sunshine expected. Chance for storms Friday, with highs in the low 80s, mainly sunny skies Saturday. Taking a look at the extended forecast, 61 Sunday, 63 Monday, and 62 on Tuesday. I'm Staff Meteorologist Ray Miller. Currently, it's 64 degrees.
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1: It's Wave 104.1. I'm Alina J. I love going to a potluck party and then coming home with leftovers. Oh, yeah. Last night, I had a huge pickleball party. The ladies that I've been coaching, we all hung out together. And my goodness, do these ladies know how to cook? Seriously. and the nice thing is they were like, take it all home. We don't want it. Take it. And so, yeah, I should have brought more to-go containers. You know, I was smart. I did bring one, but I probably should have brought like four. You know, could have filled that thing up. Oh, but yeah, so I'm excited to go home. Lunch is already prepared. Yeah, I'm having potluck leftovers. Love it. Keeping it rolling. It's Tate McRae. Greedy on Wave.

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0: If you love the Vikings and you also love bingo, well, we're combining the two. 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
4: 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Noah's Clearance Outlet on Highway 59 in Detroit Lakes.
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7: Wave weather. A mix of clouds and sun today, with daytime highs approaching 71. Northwesterly winds 10 to 20 miles an hour. Lows around 50 tonight, clear skies. High of 80 tomorrow, bright sunshine expected. Chance for storms Friday, with highs in the low 80s, mainly sunny skies Saturday. Taking a look at the extended forecast, 61 Sunday, 63 Monday, and 62 on Tuesday. I'm Staff Meteorologist Ray Miller. Currently, it's 66 degrees.
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Kids Wave 104.1 to Melina J. Did you hear about Mayorio? Sounds like a made-up word. I mean, it kind of is. But two things combined together, Mayorio. I'll tell you what this is and whether or not it's real coming up next on Wave.

0: Everybody on the internet is freaking out over Mayoreo. And yeah, it's exactly what you think it is. Mayo and Oreos combined. Apparently, though, it's just a hoax. Yeah. Even Heinz was like, wait, what? Oreos was like, wait, what? What's happening here? They both said that they were intrigued, but I don't think intrigued enough to make Mayo Oreo happen. Yeah, Mayoreo. No. Okay, that's all I'm going to say. No. That sounds disgusting. Feel
1: the summer, it's where I want to be. Turn 104 days of summer into the 104 nights under the stars with Wold's RV Sales and the 104 days of summer on Wave 104.1.
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10: Sunshine mixed with clouds at times this afternoon, with daytime highs approaching 71. Winds out of the northwest, 10 to 20 miles an hour. Lows level off around 50. Tonight, clear skies. High temperatures reach up to 80 tomorrow. Ample sunshine expected. High temperatures reach up to 81 Friday, with a chance of thunderstorms. 67, mainly clear skies, Saturday. I'm staff meteorologist Ray Miller. Right now, it's 66 degrees.
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It's Wave 104.1. I'm Alina J. What are we, 2 months from the 4th of July? Yeah, it's been 2 months. Anybody else still have neighbors that are setting off fireworks? Or is it just me? Every year, though, it's the same people. I haven't pinpointed down the house yet. I know the general direction of who's doing it. But yeah, every year since I've moved into my house, like for the next 3 months after the 4th of July, they keep setting off fireworks like every weekend. What's happening here? Did you guys buy too much for the 4th? And you're like, oh, we got to get rid of them. You know, like, I'm just so confused. Luckily, the dogs, you know, the first couple of years, they used to freak out over fireworks. Now they're just like, whatever. We're sleeping. Who cares? Give it a roll, and it's Olivia Dean on Wave.

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I'm Elena J. Harvest season is officially here. And hey, farming families, or if you know a farming family, Lunch with Legends is back. 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
8: Wave weather.
9: Sunshine mixed with clouds at times this afternoon, with daytime highs approaching 71. Winds out of the northwest, 10 to 20 miles an hour. Lows level off around 50. Tonight, clear skies. High temperatures reach up to 80 tomorrow. Ample sunshine expected. High temperatures reach up to 81 Friday with a chance of thunderstorms. 67, mainly clear skies, Saturday. I'm staff meteorologist Ray Miller. Right now, 67.
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2: 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I'm Alina J. It seems like restaurants are charging for everything nowadays, right? You want an extra sauce? 50 cents. Okay, I get that one. However, this is crazy. A guy recently went to a restaurant and was charged $18 for what? No way. I would be so mad. I'll tell you what he was charged for. 18 bucks coming up next on Wave.

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1: 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I'm Melina J. Imagine you go out to a restaurant for your birthday. The wait staff sings happy birthday to you. And you get the bill at the end of the night. And you see that you were charged for the happy birthday song. Yeah, this recently happened to a guy. Went to a restaurant. He was charged $18 for a birthday celebration fee. Yeah, he said the song wasn't even good. Yeah, I bet. I bet it was off key. You know, these people aren't singers. You know? $18, though? Like, he didn't even give me cake. No dessert, nothing. You just came and sang happy birthday to me. Off key, by the way. And then was charged $18. I would riot. Oh, my goodness. That is insane. Now, I don't know if this is real, though, because the guy just posted a picture of the receipt. You know, maybe he's rage baiting, right? But honestly, it wouldn't surprise me. Wouldn't surprise me if this was real.
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11: Sunshine mixed with clouds at times this afternoon, with daytime highs approaching 71. Winds out of the northwest, 10 to 20 miles an hour. Lows level off around 50. Tonight, clear skies. High temperatures reach up to 80 tomorrow. Ample sunshine expected. High temperatures reach up to 81 Friday, with a chance of thunderstorms. 67, mainly clear skies, Saturday. I'm staff meteorologist Ray Miller. Right now, 67.
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Wave 104.1. I'm Alina J. For the first time in my life yesterday, I did a self-service car wash, and it was exhilarating, you guys. It really was. The only reason I didn't go to a regular car wash where I just sit in my car and they do all the work is because I have a roof rack on the car, and I haven't taken it off yet. I'm planning to. You know, we just got back from Colorado, needed that for all of our camping gear, but we had so many bug guts on the front of the car from, again, driving through Colorado. So I did a self-service car wash and I had so much fun. Oh my gosh. I remember as a kid, you know, washing the car with my dad out in the front. It reminded me so much of that. And I might be doing more self-service car washes in the future. I'll be honest. That was so much fun. Anyway, keeping it rolling. It's Taylor Swift, Cruel Summer on Wave.

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Yeah, this event is so cool. 11 artists, singer-songwriters, bands from around the Detroit Lakes area are competing for $10,000 cash. Yeah, this is so cool. We've got your free tickets. I'll tell you how to score tickets to Amplify coming up next on Wave.

0: We're giving away tickets to Amplify Purim's Music Showdown coming up on Saturday, September 19th. You could score a pair of tickets to go to the show for free. This is so cool. It's a competition, okay? We've got 11 singer-songwriters, bands, artists from around the area that are competing for $10,000 cash. These people are very talented, okay? I have no idea who's going to win. It's a neck and neck. Seriously, anybody can take the cash home. You could be there in the audience witnessing history, maybe witnessing a new major artist, right? This could be the break that they've been waiting for. And then we start playing them on the radio. Who knows? Purim's Music Showdown, Amplify, again, coming up Saturday, September 19th. 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I think I spelled that right. A-M-P-L-I-F-Y. Text that to 218-847-2001. 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
1: Bonfires burn brighter during the 104 days of summer with Wool's RV Sales and Wave 104.1.
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13: Sunshine mixed with clouds at times this afternoon, with daytime highs approaching 71. Winds out of the northwest, 10 to 20 miles an hour. Lows level off around 50. Tonight, clear skies. High temperatures reach up to 80 tomorrow. Ample sunshine expected. High temperatures reach up to 81 Friday, with a chance of thunderstorms. 67, mainly clear skies Saturday. I'm staff meteorologist Ray Miller. Right now, 68.
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4: 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Noah's Clearance Outlet on Highway 59 in Detroit Lakes. 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
3: Wave weather.
9: Sunshine mixed with clouds at times this afternoon, with daytime highs approaching 71. Winds out of the northwest, 10 to 20 miles an hour. Lows level off around 50. Tonight, clear skies. High temperatures reach up to 80 tomorrow. Ample sunshine expected. High temperatures reach up to 81 Friday, with a chance of thunderstorms. 67, mainly clear skies Saturday. I'm staff meteorologist Ray Miller. Right now, 68.

0: 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Sometimes guys will have a plan. They're like, I'm going to zing my wife. I'm going to put it on the internet for the world to see. But they don't think about, like, the long term, you know? Are you going to be in the doghouse when you get home?
1: How was it, baby?
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3: 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Hey, it's Kat, and thanks for listening. Sandra Bullock, she is dropping names because she can. She's an A-lister, but what other A-lister knocks her on her booty when it comes to a drink she makes? A margarita? Jen Aniston.
4: Oh my gosh, I don't do it, but a girlfriend of mine makes a very potent
5: fresh
4: one. Which
5: 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Which girlfriend?
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6: I knew it!
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4: 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And she... 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Like, any time I've suffered, it's been at her hands, but it's so good.
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11: 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Prices have been drastically reduced on Sealy & Simmons mattresses, Ashley Living Room sets, Parker House reclining sets, dining sets, and more. 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Noah's Clearance Outlet on Highway 59 in Detroit Lakes.
2: Wave weather.
0: sunshine mixed with clouds at times this afternoon, with daytime highs approaching 71. Winds out of the northwest, 10 to 20 miles an hour. Lows level off around 50. Tonight, clear skies. High temperatures reach up to 80 tomorrow. Ample sunshine expected. High temperatures reach up to 81 Friday with a chance of thunderstorms. 67, mainly clear skies, Saturday. I'm staff meteorologist Ray Miller. Right now, 68.
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0: 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Great food, great games. Well done, Duncan. Slow clap for them. They are thinking outside the box with all of their ad campaigns, whether it's the New Kids or Ben Affleck and Matt Damon, but they have now channeled the Spice World.
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2: Wave weather.
11: Cloudy skies with a few peaks of sun this afternoon, with daytime highs approaching 71. Winds out of the northwest, 10 to 20 miles an hour. Lows level off around 50. Tonight, clear skies. High temperatures reach up to 81. Tomorrow, bright sunshine expected. High temperatures reach up to 82. Friday, with thunderstorms likely. 67, lots of sunshine Saturday. I'm staff meteorologist Ray Miller. Currently 69.
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0: 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Given the conversation that you're about to hear, shows the man's character right away. I'm really not surprised that he had a misstep in his relationship. He won't even get out of the car to check his girlfriend's tire. But all the while she knows that he has been cheating, she drives him out into the middle of nowhere and heads out.
1: Bro, no. It's literally saying the tire pressure's low. You're going to have to get out and check it, dude.
2: What do you mean? Can't you do that?
1: 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It literally is showing tire pressure. Come on, dude. See what's going on. I think it's this front one. Or no, it's that back one. It's that back one. Do you know a Lindsay?
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2: Wave weather.
11: Sunshine mixed with clouds at times this afternoon, with daytime highs approaching 74. Northwesterly winds 10 to 20 miles an hour. Lows level off around 50. Tonight, clear skies. High temperatures reach up to 81. Tomorrow, ample sunshine expected. High temperatures reach up to 82. Friday, with storms likely. 67, mainly clear skies. Saturday. I'm staff meteorologist Ray Miller. Right now, it's 70 degrees.
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1: This is perfect. 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
1: 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All right. 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
9: Sunshine mixed with clouds at times this afternoon, with daytime highs approaching 74. Northwesterly winds 10 to 20 miles an hour. Lows level off around 50. Tonight, clear skies. High temperatures reach up to 81. Tomorrow, ample sunshine expected. High temperatures reach up to 82. Friday, with storms likely. 67, mainly clear skies. Saturday. I'm staff meteorologist Ray Miller. Right now, it's 70 degrees.
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0: Wave 104.1, the Lakes Hit Music from the Pizza Ranch and Fun Zone Arcade Studio. I have absolutely not found myself taking full advantage of this whole unlimited vacation that we've been given with our company now, because I love hanging out with you. I don't want to be away from work for too long. That's never a good idea. But I was reading how to hack your PTO if you still work for a company that you have to watch your days to maximize vacation time. An expert was sharing advice on how to double your days. All you have to do is look for the days off. President's Day, that's a holiday, February 15th. If you also take 4 days of PTO on the 16th, you'll go right through the 19th, ending up with 9 days. That includes the weekend. So it's all about looking ahead in the calendar, planning out your year. And I'm sure your boss would appreciate that.
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4: Wave weather.
20: Sunshine mixed with clouds at times this afternoon, with daytime highs approaching 74. Northwesterly winds 10 to 20 miles an hour. Lows level off around 50. Tonight, clear skies. High temperatures reach up to 81. Tomorrow, ample sunshine expected. High temperatures reach up to 82. Friday, with storms likely. 67, mainly clear skies. Saturday. I'm staff meteorologist Ray Miller. Right now, it's 70 degrees.
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1: I reserve sick days for actual sick days. 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If I were to not be sick, take a sick day, and then I'm out getting a pedicure and someone finds me, I get that hot feeling. This guy just needs ChatGPT's help. 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

0: 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You're on a date. You make a connection. Everything is going really well. Do you move quickly? You know, some people are like, why are we wasting time? Let's get to it. This woman had a rat-a-tat-tat on the door. Who was on the other side? Something to look out for. Next.
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12: 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Noah's Clearance Outlet on Highway 59 in Detroit Lakes.
2: Wave weather.
13: Sunshine mixed with clouds at times this afternoon, with daytime highs approaching 74. Northwesterly winds 10 to 20 miles an hour. Lows level off around 50. Tonight, clear skies. High temperatures reach up to 81. Tomorrow, ample sunshine expected. High temperatures reach up to 82. Friday, with storms likely. 67, mainly clear skies. Saturday. I'm staff meteorologist Ray Miller. Right now, it's 71 degrees.
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2: 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Oh, I love babies. Our family is going to be welcoming a baby. 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But we have a baby coming our way in February. 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How can we make that name happen? 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
5: Wave weather.
11: Sunshine mixed with clouds at times this afternoon, with daytime highs approaching 74. Northwesterly winds 10 to 20 miles an hour. Lows level off around 50. Tonight, clear skies. High temperatures reach up to 81. Tomorrow, ample sunshine expected. High temperatures reach up to 82. Friday, with storms likely. 67, mainly clear skies. Saturday. I'm staff meteorologist Ray Miller. Right now, it's 71 degrees.
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Battling your ground, karma's on your scent like a bounty hunter. 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Sweet like justice, karma is a queen. Karma takes all my friends to the summit. Karma is the guy on the screen.

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1: It was a blur when I was pregnant. I don't even know how we came up with my son's name. Definitely, his middle name is like out of nowhere. I have no idea where it came from. It just fits him, though. It's very nice. But there is a new trend. It's called name maxing when it comes to naming your baby. So if you don't want to just name the baby Anne, if you have an Anne in the family and a Marie, you would name max that. So one name combination that they came up with, two names in one, Leovani, that is Leo and Giovanni. So let's say those are two grandpas in the family and you want to honor them both. What a beautiful name. So name maxing, think about it.

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1: Yay! 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
2: Just announced a bunch of brand new products today, including the very first foldable iPhone. Yes, it's a really big deal. We won't mention that Samsung already did this 5 years ago, but many customers are concerned about it breaking in their pocket. I'm personally not a fan of it, which is why I'm calling it iPass.

0: 1. Hello, live line. What do you want to hear?
1: Hi. Could I hear, where's my husband?
0: I don't know where he is. He's not mine. And I'm sure he wouldn't want me either. What's your name?
1: Sadie.
0: Where are you calling from?
1: Kingston, Ontario.
0: What are you doing tonight?
1: I'm just chilling in my bedroom. Not really anything.
0: Yeah, that's how I usually spent my nights growing up, listening to the radio in my bedroom all by myself, drawing and on the phone and computer and just chilling. Nobody to bother.
1: Yeah, mostly just homework.
0: Oh, that sucks. When did you go back to school?
1: Yeah. Oh, just like, I think 2 weeks ago.
0: Oh, you having a good time so far? Are you ready for summer again?
1: I think I'm ready for summer again.
0: Yeah, doesn't take long. Well, here's your song, and thanks for calling Liveline, Sadie.

0: sings it.
1: That would be Capital City.
0: Yeah. Oh, yes, yes.
1: That's
0: yes.
1: right.
0: What's your name? Where are you calling from?
1: My name's Anthony, and I'm calling from College Station, Texas.
0: How'd you get that, Anthony? It was a one-hit wonder.
1: I used to love hearing that song. It was really popular on the, of all places, the local Christian radio station down in Houston, Texas.
0: Oh, really? The Christian station played that?
1: Yeah, it's not broadcasting on the air anymore. It used to be on KXNG 91.7.
0: Well, because you know your stuff, you got a Liveline trophy coming to your house, which you'll have in the next 2 weeks. Hang on, we'll get your address.
1: All right, sounds good. Thank you.
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0: 541. Hello, Liveline. What do you want to hear?
1: I'd like to hear Boston by Skelly Lefty, please.
0: And I would like to play it right now. What's your name?
1: Chloe.
0: Chloe, where are you calling from?
1: Canada.
0: Canada. What town?
1: Oriato.
0: Where?
1: Oriato. It's where Justin Bieber grew up.
0: Well, he's from London, Ontario. He was raised in Stratford.
1: Oh.
0: Yeah. What are you doing tonight?
1: Hanging out with my family. My brother, Dalton, and my mom, Megan.
0: All right. The song's on now for them. Thank you.

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2: Can you play Paint the Town Red by Doja?
0: Oh, yeah. What was that, 3 years ago already?
2: A little bit.
0: Just flying by. Whatever happened to her? She kind of fell off.
2: I don't even know. I don't even hear about her anymore.
0: Last week, she was basically trashing Ella Langley, Choosing Texas. She's like, what's an Ella Langley?
2: Really?
0: Yeah, and she's like, I don't like country music.
2: The song I would have requested would be her by Ella Langley.
0: Wow, well, Ella Langley's so good. Literally, like, the number one artist of the year when you think about the touring and the album and all that.
2: She's really on fire.
0: What's your name?
2: Natalie.
0: And where are you calling from?
2: I'm calling from a freeway driving.
0: Oh, I thought you said a three-way.
2: No, the freeway. You know?
0: A three-way on the freeway. All right, well, thanks for calling Lifeline.

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1: Hello, Liveline. What do you want to hear?
2: This is a free call from
3: Tyler Hudson.
2: An inmate at Headingley Correctional Center. Leeway calls are prohibited. This call is subject to recording and monitoring. Press 1 to accept the call.
1: Yes, denied. Yes.
2: Thank you for using Tellmate.
1: Liveline, hello?
3: Mason, eh?
1: Not even 2 seconds in, you had to swear, huh?
3: Oh, my bad. But hey, I've called I think that was last July, the 3rd, a couple months ago. You know right away, man, 25 days.
1: Oh, you only have 25 days left?
3: Yeah.
1: Well, that's exciting. What are you going to do when you get out?
3: It depends, you know? If my bros want to, kick it, then, I'm not going to go to the Palomino Club.
1: Yeah.
3: What?
1: Don't get any more trouble, or you got to go back into where you are now.
3: Hell no.
1: I don't want that. You said your name is Tyler Parker?
3: Tyler Hudson.
1: Tyler Hudson. All right, well, you should re-record your name intro, because that doesn't sound very clear. That's all right.
3: Yeah.
1: You want to do any shout-outs?
3: I just want to shout-out my bro, Rabbit, Tyrone, and all my other bros. I can't really do a long-ass shout-out, so I gotta do it short. But I want to shout out to everybody that's out there listening, Keep it cool. Don't go too crazy. I know some people are drinking right now, but that's about it.
1: Well, we appreciate you being here tonight. Thank you for calling Liveline.

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1: I've been trying to eat all day long. I just keep getting busy. Everybody wants me for something. I picked up food from a place called Nan's about an hour and a half ago, and I'm just now getting to it. So it's like room temperature, and it's all this hot and cold food. There's herb braised chicken in there, really, really good, nice and tender, juicy. Sweet potatoes, a nice summer macaroni salad, and kale Caesar, which a lot of people hate kale. Remember that years ago they used to say, oh, it's poisonous, you can't eat that, it's just for decoration. And now it's like the best thing you could possibly eat. So we don't care. We just go along with life and what they say, right? We have to believe everything. My name's Mason. Your shout-outs, dedications, and requests, whatever you want to hear, whatever you're doing, we want to know all about it and put you on the radio all over North America. 85-LIVE-LINE right now. 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

0: 41. Hello, Lightline. What do you want to hear?
1: Can I request a throwback song?
0: Yeah. What would you like?
1: Give It to Me with Nelly Furtado, Timberland, and Justin Timberlake.
0: Wow, that's a song you never hear anymore, even though it was number one in 2007.
1: It's a good song. Because I've actually been trying to play for a while now to hear it. I just never get there in time for it. Surprised I got through this time.
0: Yeah, here you are. You know, it's so easy to just go on Spotify or YouTube and play it, but it's more fun to call us and have it on for everybody.
1: Exactly.
0: What's your name? Where are you from?
1: I'm Jordan, and I'm from Hutchinson, Minnesota.
0: Cool. Thanks for calling Lightline. Here

0: one.
1: Hello, line line. What do you want to hear?
2: Hi. Could I hear Steve Lacy? Yeah.
1: Oh yeah, yeah. Actually, it's oh yeah, yeah.
2: Yeah.
1: And we'll get that on. Who's this?
2: Finally, I got a hold of you.
1: Oh. What about my car's extended warranty?
2: No.